Thanks for tuning into the terrestrial wavelength this evening here on 96.9 FM. This is Madra Community Radio. We started off the last set with Down on Love. That was Sam and Louise Sullivan. And after that, we heard Mary Don't Go by Shannon and the Clams. Salt did Love Does Not Equal Pain. Then we heard See Those Eyes. That was Altered Images. Daddy's Highway by the Bats. We heard Snow Caps with Brand New City and closed out the set with R. Stevie Moore and Jason Faulkner. The name of that song was Stamps. The quarterly meeting of the Madrid Landowners Association will take place on Monday, September 14th at 6 p.m. at the Madrid Fire Station, number 5, Firehouse Lane.

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Behind me right now, Baby Huey. The name of the song is One Dragon, Two Dragon. We started off the set with Once I Loved by Shirley Horn, and then we heard Sweet Pauline from Madrid's own Betty Benededley. Playing this weekend in Taos, and lots of other shows around, but this weekend in Taos with friend of KMRD, Creekbed Carter Hogan, who we're going to hear from in the final set of the show. But in the last set, we also heard a new one from Nielsen Family called Concordia, and an old one from Larry S, Sono un Gatto. Then we heard Odetta doing Oh My Babe, and the Rolling Stones did Heart of Stone. Brother Paul is here preparing for the Matriculating Understudy Butterfly show. So don't go anywhere. We're going to close out the Terrestrial Wavelength with Jonathan Richman, Creekbed Carter Hogan, and Jefferson Airplane. Stay tuned.

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1: 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This is 96.9 FM, KMRDLP in Madrid, New Mexico. This is Brother Paul with the matriculating understudy butterfly. This is my last show of the summer residency, sitting in for Captain Schmetterling. He'll be back next week. Tonight, the first set will be, you could call it a little examination of the Four Noble Truths, or at least primarily the second and third. So I hope you enjoy it.

Good evening, ladies and gentlemen. This is Brother Paul sitting in for Captain Schmetterling. This is 96.9 FM, KMRDLP in Madrid, New Mexico. This is freeform, volunteer, natural, all organic radio, public radio, serving the greater Madrid, Cerrillos metropolitan area. Affectionately known sometimes as the crack. Well, I hope you enjoyed that little set, an examination of the way. We started with Jimmy Dale Gilmore, My Mind Has a Mind of Its Own. It's followed by Billy Crash Craddock, I Want That. Followed by Kai Ray, I Want Some of That. That was followed by Wayne the Train Hancock, That's What Daddy Wants. Followed by the Beatles, I, Me, Mine. That was followed by John Wesley Harding, Me Against Me. And then we heard Ben Lee doing Desire. And then after that was They Might Be Giants, a piece called Dead. That was followed by Nina Simone, I Ain't Got No, or I Have Life. We finished with Sam Phillips, I'm Reflecting Light. Hope you enjoyed it. Phone here, 505-473-9696.

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1: This is still 96.9 FM, KMRDLP, Madrid, New Mexico. And this is still Brother Paul sitting in for Captain Schmetterling. Hope you're enjoying it. Phone number here, 505-473-9696. What we just heard, let's go backwards. That was the Buena Vista Social Club doing a piece called Orgurecida. Before that, Nick Cave doing a Kurt Vile song, Mac the Knife. Ahead of that was the Olympians, a piece they called Neptune. Before that, Elliot Fisher and his orchestra doing Mr. Kiss Kiss Bang Bang. Before that, Bobby Darin, Don't Rain on My Parade. Ahead of that, Pepe and the Bottle Blondes, doing a piece by Louis Prima, but I'm not sure of the title. I think the title is, I think it's Time, because the title's not listed on this recording because the verses are alternating Japanese and English. And I'm ashamed to say I couldn't read all the Japanese. Ahead of that was Carlo Savina and his orchestra doing a Nina Rota piece from the soundtrack to Juliet of the Spirits, or Giulietta degli Spiriti, doing a piece called Facette Sintianti. Before that, we started the set with the legendary Shack Shakers, doing a piece called Iron Lung Oompa. Let's continue the fun.

This is 96.9 FM, KMRD ALP in Madrid, New Mexico. That is the greater Madrid, Cerrillos metropolitan area. This is Brother Paul sitting in for Captain Schmetterling. And let's go over what we just heard in that last set. We started with Joe Calicott doing his version of Frankie and Albert, followed by Beth Orton. Her version of virtually the same song she calls Frankie, quite beautiful. Followed by Terry Allen, a piece co-written with David Byrne called Wilderness of This World. That was followed by Morphine, In Spite of Me. That was followed by X from a record, mostly acoustic performance that they called Unclogged, I Must Not Think Bad Thoughts. Followed by the Langhorns, Camel Ride. Wonderful instrumental group, I think, from Sweden. Followed that by Jay Somm, which is the performance name for Marina del Duterte, a piece called Everybody Works. She plays, sings, and plays everything on the record. We ended with Peter Case doing a piece called Mel Haggard piece called A Working Man Can't Get Nowhere Today. Phone number here, 505-473-9696.

You can't deny the other side. I'm trying to see is don't they pray.

0: Yes, I'm still here. This is 96.9 FM, KMRDLP in Madrid, New Mexico. This is Brother Paul sitting in for Captain Schmetterling. For the last time of this summer, hopefully back soon. Anyway, we just heard Going Backwards, Tom Waits doing Day After Tomorrow, The Day After Tomorrow. Really haunting song. Before that, Mark Ribot. And Los Cubanos forget the name of this band. The Prosthetic Cubans, Los Cubanos Postizos. Before that, Laza de Cela, a piece called Por Eso Me Quedo. Before that, Nick Lowe doing a piece called Indian Queens. Ahead of that, The Cramps, Gugumuk. Prior to that, the Fender Man doing what I think is the best version of Mule Skinner Blues I've ever heard. And we started that set with Courtney Barnett, a piece called DePreston. Please stay tuned for Skinny Al's Blender. You will not regret it.
1: All right. Thank you so much, Brother Paul. It's been most enjoyable spending a good chunk of the summer with you this go around, and I'll look forward to seeing you back down in the booth at some point in time.
2: I'm looking forward to it.
1: Yeah, yeah. All right, this is Skinny Al. You are now listening to Skinny Al's Blender on 96.9 FM, KMRDLP, Madrid, New Mexico. I'll be with you for the next couple hours or so, y'all stay tuned.

gate for the books by Durell. They had this old concertina all beat up and she played like hell.

And he said, come on, get your bag, boy. Sun's up now, and it's time to roll. Hell, you know there ain't no better time than early in the morning to be out walking down that road. Just feeling another day beginning. Lots of fools just rushing on by. We'd be like some Mr. Independent.

Hey, good evening. 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Yes, this is community free form, all volunteer, commercial free, live amazing music coming at you right here from the heart of downtown Madrid. I want to thank you all so much for tuning in with me tonight. I hope you're doing well. And I want to thank Brother Paul once again for keeping the boat afloat. Anyway, let me share with you what we just heard there in that opening set. I started the show off tonight with Little Feet from their 1975 LP, The Last Record Album. And that was Down Below the Borderline. And next up was the Hawk Brothers Band from their 2021 release, Tell Me How You Feel. And the track was The Passage. Next up was Neville Brothers, their 1989 release, Yellow Moon, and that was Voodoo. Next up was Eric and the Nothing from their self-titled CD. I think this came out around 2019, and the track was Watch You Go. After that was Arco Ray from their release, A Tiny Place. No date on that one. I think I picked that up around 2020, somewhere in there. And that track was Like the Metal Arc. And then from 2002, from a tribute to Johnny Cash, Dressed in Black was the name of that CD. And we heard Billy Burnett do Ring of Fire. And then we wrapped it up there with Jerry Jeff Walker from his 1976 LP, A Good Night for Singing. And the track was Stony. All right, guys, I'm going to keep it going down here, so y'all stay tuned.

All right, that's a skinny owl. And we are rapidly approaching the 10 o'clock hour, so I'm going to go ahead and let you know this is 96.9 FM, KMRDLP, Madrid, New Mexico. Thank you so much for listening. Shout out to a gentleman traveling in Arizona, gave me a buzz. I appreciate that. Anyway, let me get you up to speed on what we just heard there in that last set. Started off back there with R.L. Burnside from his 1998 release, Come On In, and that was Shuck Dub. Next up was Anna Furman's Trigger Gospel from their 1999 release, Things to Come, and we heard Sedentary Blues. Next up was Slim Harpo from his LP back in the day, Baby Scratch My Back. I was on the Excello record label, and that was Midnight Blues. Next up, from a 1999 tribute to the Knitters, we heard the Handsome Family do Trail of Tears. And then we skipped and skipped and skipped right on through a little bit of Elvin Bishop there from 1978. Hog Heaven was the album, and the track that we tried to hear was called Waterfalls. Next up, from the best of Steve Forbert. It was released back in 1993, and the track was Thinking. And then we wrapped that one up there with Steve Goodman. It was 1979 release, Jesse's Jigs and Other Favorites. And we are at door number 3. All right, guys, I'm here for another hour or so, and I'm going to keep things rolling, so y'all stay tuned.

Now I'd like to play your number, as we say. This is a very fine number, was written by Shakespeare, and the words is most impluberated. And when you get them pluberated words, it's more exactitude to your influmination. So we'll put a little dehoberate with this number, and we'll call it the integrate of the disillumination of irreflaboration. So now we see if we can't get our flaboration together, because this is a real number, yeah, this one. This number is a number that gives you a feeling when you feel the feeling you was feeling before you had the feeling you was feeling. It's only a feeling that you feel when you have the same feeling you was feeling when you got that feeling you thought you was gonna have the feeling which you felt, the same thing you was feeling after you got the feeling you had when you thought you had a feeling you was gonna see your mother-in-law or something like that. This is a real feeling, so I'm gonna play you that. Call this the Dupree Special. That's it. You got to be drinking to play numbers like this because you can't get the spirit, you know? You got to have the spirit of somebody, you know? And then you know what you're doing.

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Yes, this is freeform, commercial free, all volunteer, community radio. Coming at you live from the heart of downtown Madrid. Thank you so much for listening. And let me get you caught up on what we just heard there in that last set. I started it off back there with Bob Dylan from his 1970 LP, New Morning. And the track was Went to See the Gypsy. And then next up was the one and only champion, Jack Dupree. It was 1968 release, When You Feel the Feeling You Was Feeling. Yeah. Anyway, that was Mr. Dupree's Blues. Then after that was the one and only Chet Atkins. It was 1966 RCA Records release, Music from Nashville, My Home. And we heard Lonesome Road. And then we took a crack at Drive-By Truckers from their 2003 release, Decoration Day. And we heard most of When the Pen Hits the Shell. Next up from a 1996 compilation CD. This was Jenny McCarthy's Surf and Safari. We heard Dick Dale and the Deltones do Let's Go Trippin'. And after that was Crosby, Stills, Nash & Young. From 1970, Deja Vu was the LP. And Almost Cut My Hair. Next up was Tom Petty from his 1989 release, Full Moon Fever, Running Down a Dream. And then we wrapped it up there with R.E.M. from 1991's Out of Time, and that was Belong. All right, I'm going to keep on pushing along here, so y'all stay tuned.

Hey, this is Skinny Al, and you have been listening to Skinny Al's Blender on 96.9 FM, KMRDLP, Madrid, New Mexico. Thank you so much for staying up and hanging out with me. And let me share with you what we just heard there in that last set. I started it off back there with Dump Truck from their 1994 release, Days of Fear, and that was Coming Down. And next up was Meat Puppets from their 1990 compilation CD, No Strings Attached. The track was Split Myself in Two. And next up was, we tapped back into that Drive-By Trucker CD, Decoration Day. Came out in 2003, and we heard the track Careless. Next up was Lush from a big old 45. It's entitled Mad Love. And the track was Deluxe. After that was Driving and Crying from their 1989 LP, Mystery Road. And we heard most of Wild Dog Moon. Some minor technical difficulties there, but I think we've got those situated. Anyway, next up, from Keyhole Records, this is a compilation CD entitled Songs from the Attic. I think it came out around 1991, 92, somewhere in there. Anyway, the band was Megala. And the track there was A Fistful. And then we heard from Mercury Rev from their 1998 release, Deserter Songs. And the track was The Funny Bird. And then we wrapped it up tonight with the Quadrajets from their 1998 CD, Pay the Deuce. And the track was Going Down. All right, folks, my time is up here. DJ Otto is in the house, is rip-roaring and ready to take you right on through the night. And I'm going to peel on out of here. Y'all take care of yourselves. Be kind to one another. We all we got. Anyway, I hope you have a great rest of your night and a great rest of your week. And I'll catch up with you next week.

Thank you.

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All of the music in this hour was produced here in New Mexico. Thank you for tuning in.

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And so then fear gets into your head and

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All of the music in this hour was produced here in New Mexico. Thank you for tuning in.

0: 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Turquoise Trail is like cool as rain.
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was the kind of summer you just kind of swim through. You know, hot, humid, the air so thick and heavy, like a steamy breath on your neck. The kind of air that makes the paint bubble and crack and peel on the walls, leaving chips and flakes stuck to your back as your lover pushes you against it in a moment that seems willed by the atmosphere itself. She casually strolled out the back door in borrowed fishnets, wearing a demure smile, but her eyes held a more suggestive and inviting expression, as if she could see the future and was eagerly anticipating its arrival. Playing out a little song and dance against a melody inaudible, as sweet as the mingling of sandalwood and hyacinth, it is captivating as a siren. Riding high on the back of the motorcycle as the cloud line of the storm looms overhead and in the distance, wanting to race the rain to no particular destination, the wind in her hair and the howl from her throat that withdrew to a whisper on her lips that utters the one word, yes. At the wayside on the banks of the river, after the rains have passed, she wanders playfully through the grass, and her eyes once again dance, a look like the fiery arrows of Eros that pierce and start the heart aflame with longing and desire, a look that pulls

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1: The 9th Annual Madrid Film Festival is currently accepting submissions. 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The deadline for submissions is August 23rd, and the festival will take place in September. 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
2: 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All of the music in this hour was produced here in New Mexico. 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
1: There are still some misplaced animals from all the fires last year. So if you see an injured or orphaned animal, call New Mexico Wildlife Rescue at 505-344-2500. 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

Oh.

Finally, the smallest toad in North America, the oak toad, Bufo quercicus, scarcely over an inch long, has the highest pitch voice of them all, with a frequency that rises to 5,200 cycles per second.

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3: Are you going again?
4: Yeah. Monthly meetings of Madrid Water, the Mutual Domestic Water Consumers Association that provides our town's tap water, are held on the second Thursday of each month at 6 p.m. at the Madrid Fire Station, number 5 Firehouse Lane. Meetings are open to the public. More information, including meeting agendas, can be found at madridwater.org.

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0: Do you like glass?
1: No.
0: Do you like morphine?
1: No.
0: Do you like LSD?
1: No.
0: Do you like stone?
1: No.
0: Well, now, do you like sex?
1: Yeah.
0: All right. 1, 2, 3, shake me. Yeah. Yeah, yeah, I'm setting now. We do the shake. Some teacher. Well, I'm walking to my world, and I'm feeling all right now. Some people say that it's easy to make me shaking like what they want, and some people make me dizzy. Oh, what a cow in my head. So, baby, I don't want to let you standing there all the time. Now watch me. Hey, boys.
1: Yeah.
0: Why you think I'm fat enough to move?
2: Well, I don't want to say you are a baby that I've been walking and shaking around.
0: Okay, babe. We can do it, my kid. Get ready, boys. Get ready. Well, I said get ready. Yes. Make it get ready.
2: I'm gonna make you move it. I'm gonna make you move it.
0: Yeah, we do it together, babe.

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1: 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For their safety and yours, keep a lookout wherever and whenever you're driving, and turn on your lights at night. 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
0: Sangkur.

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It is 9 o'clock on Thursday morning, and this is Mixed Notes.

0: And that was American Beauty by Thomas Newman. No?
1: I think it was. There you go. Yeah.
0: There we go. Yeah. Hey, good morning.
1: Good morning.
0: That was, I think I just said that, American Beauty by Thomas Newman. How are you?
1: I am well.
0: Good. Well, good morning, everyone. This is Mixed Notes. I'm your host, DJ F-Stop, and I am joined today by the lovely and talented DJ Veritas.
1: Hello, good morning. I'm Hello. Still Flossom.
0: You're still Flossom?
1: I'm still Flossom.
0: I'm still flossing. Excuse me, hold on a second.
1: It's that time of day.
0: It's that time of
1: day. Just remember to floss the teeth you want to keep.
0: Really?
1: Yes.
0: Oh, that's good. That eliminates a few.
1: Yeah, it does.
0: A little less work.
1: We used to tell the kids that. Floss the teeth you want to keep. Because they're like, do we really have to floss? I'm like, well, just floss the ones you want to keep. Pick the ones you want.
0: There you go. Mm-hmm. Yeah, I'll keep the front ones. Mm-hmm. Well, actually, no, I should probably keep the back ones. You need those more for chewing.
1: Mm.
0: Yeah.
1: Yeah.
0: Anyway, we've already started off being silly. So what the heck? So, I've got to.
1: And if you can keep your tongue out of the gap, the tooth will grow back gold.
0: Really?
1: Mm.
0: Now you tell me. Darn, I could use some gold.
1: Yeah.
0: Yeah.
1: That was, and guess what? I never saw a kid with a gold tooth.
0: Really?
1: So, and then they were always feeling like, oh, I didn't mean to. I'm like, it's okay.
0: Aw.
1: Yeah.
0: Well, I don't have a response to that.
1: No, it wasn't really to antagonize. It was more or less like if we had extracted a tooth and to keep them from irritating the socket, just keep your tongue out of it. And so I would tell them, well, it'll grow back gold if you're careful. But
0: couldn't you just get some duct tape and tape their tongue to the other side of their mouth?
1: That's like trying to put Velcro on their bottoms.
0: Well, let's not go there. Excuse me. Oh, man. Well, it's a beautiful Thursday morning here in downtown Madrid.
1: It definitely is.
0: Yes. Sitting at the KMRD headquarters high atop Main Street.
1: That's right.
0: Yes. So why don't I just... Whoa. What was that?
1: I believe that was the beginning of a song.
0: It was. But that's not the one I wanted to play. I have sticky fingers. I'm going to play a couple of songs that just reflect how I've been feeling the last few days.
1: Really?
0: Yeah.
1: Is this the first time you've ever done that?
0: Of course.
1: Oh.
0: No, I don't think so. That's the beauty of doing a radio show, right?
1: I know. It's really kind of a collection of where our minds and where we've been.
0: Yes, if you want to know what's on the minds of your DJs, just listen to their music.
1: Yeah.
0: Right?
1: Mm-hmm.
0: So, unless you have something you'd like to add, I'm going to get right
1: to
0: it.
1: No, please.
0: Okay, here we go. Hopefully I'll hit the right one this time.

0: Well, that was my little oldies set. That's a little bit of a theme there.
1: We were time traveling.
0: Time traveling?
1: Yeah.
0: I'm back.
1: Hello.
0: Hello. That was A World Without Love by Peter and Gordon.
1: Oh, I thought you were going to say Peter and the Wolf.
0: No.
1: Oh.
0: That's a different song.
1: Okay.
0: And then before that was Call Me Irresponsible by Bobby Darin.
1: Okay.
0: I love the orchestration of those
1: old
0: I
1: know.
0: Crooner songs. And before that was Neighbor Neighbor by Jimmy Hughes. Keep your big ears off my wall or something like that. You keep sticking your big ears against my wall.
1: I guess he lived in one of those, like, I guess he lived in the city where everything was really close-knit.
0: He probably was in a house like I grew up in, a row house with
1: okay.
0: like paper-thin walls.
1: Yeah. Mm.
0: I could hear my neighbor sloshing around in his bathtub.
1: Oh, my. Okay, well, that's wow.
0: Yeah. Anyway, TMI. We started off with Town Without Pity by Gene Pitney.
1: Gene Pitney.
0: Yeah, that's a classic, actually. So, shall I just go on?
1: Please do.
0: Okay.
1: Yeah.
0: It's really nice having you here. Thank you.
1: Well, I appreciate being here. I always like being here.
0: Well, figured I'd return the favor. You always have me on your show.
1: So. Yeah, which is tomorrow.
0: Yes, it is. At 1 o'clock?
1: Mm-hmm.
0: The Space Between.
1: Space Between. Between. Mm-hmm.
0: Okay.

0: The Seeker from The Who.
1: Yeah, yes. Pete Townsend.
0: Are you a seeker?
1: I am.
0: Yeah?
1: Yeah. I try not to be. Well, I guess a seeker within.
0: A seeker within. Mm-hmm. Okay. Are you searching low and high?
1: Yes, of course.
0: Okay. And before that, we had, of course you are. We had California Soul by Marlena Shaw. And Because, a cover by Elliot Smith. That was a great cover.
1: Yes, it was.
0: And Don't Let It Bring You Down by Annie Lennox.
1: Her voice is just amazing. It's just really, really exquisite voice.
0: Yeah, she really nailed it with that one, mm-hmm. I think.
1: But she sings, what is it, the whiter?
0: Whiter Shade of Pale?
1: She does that one, too.
0: Yeah.
1: Excellent.
0: I'll have to look that one up. I'll have to find that. Maybe next week. Although I think, no, I don't have anything for next week yet.
1: Uh-oh. You've got some homework to do.
0: Yes, dear. So anyway, I don't know about you, but
1: you don't?
0: No. Hey, that's my job. But anyway,
1: yeah.
0: I ain't misbehaving.
1: Really?
0: Really. But Leon Redbone is.
1: Okay.

0: Are you built for speed?
1: From what I understand.
0: Really?
1: Yeah.
0: Okay. Well, there you go. Enough said. I don't know. I was built for speed by the Stray Cats.
1: I've never heard that song from them before, so that was good.
0: Oh, okay. I'm glad I found it.
1: Mm-hmm.
0: And before that was Meet the Boys on the Battlefront. That was the Wild. I got to put my glasses on. I don't need glasses. It's just that my allergies are bothering me, so my eyes are all watery.
1: Sounds good.
0: Okay. Chupatulas.
1: Is that the name of the group?
0: Yes.
1: Say that three times
0: the
1: fast.
0: The Wild Chupatulas. The Wild Chupatulas.
1: And it's more than your eyes that are cloudy.
0: I'm just so congested today. I don't know what's going on.
1: Well, it's called Moisture and Happy Plants.
0: Happy Plants. Mm-hmm. Okay. And before that was Chicken, Cocaine and Chicken Fricassee.
1: Well, that sounds like a dish. My goodness. Sorry. So I have a question while you're choking.
0: Excuse me. I'm so sorry, people.
1: Okay. Well, this is a question, and not just necessarily for you, for the listening audience. So thank you all for tuning in.
0: Do you think anybody's actually listening?
1: Yes.
0: Mm-hmm. Okay, good. What?
1: Toilet paper.
0: What?
1: I'm not done.
0: I'm sorry.
1: That was a statement. The question is, should the toilet paper roll off the top or from underneath the bottom?
0: Of course, from the top.
1: I'm just asking because I've been to places that it comes out the bottom. So I'm just curious. What is everybody like? It's probably 50-50, but I just thought that's always an interesting question. The same question that I have is like if you're using a dishwasher.
0: Yeah.
1: The utensil basket, do the handles go up or do the handles go down? And you have the...
0: Well, it depends. If it's a sharp knife, you want them down. You want the handles up. So mm-hmm. you don't stick your hand in there and stab yourself.
1: True. I think they all should be handles up.
0: But otherwise, who cares?
1: Because your hand... Okay.
0: Well. I mean, this is what you're worried about? The world is going to hell, and you're worried about handles up in a dishwasher?
1: Yes.
0: Wow.
1: Because I want to know who's handling the utensils.
0: I see. Well, that's a good point. Yeah. You take them out by the handles.
1: Exactly.
0: Well, and also,
1: hello?
0: If the fork is down, it's closer to the water jet, so it's going to get cleaner. Then why did you even ask?
1: Because.
0: And we don't. I don't use my dishwasher.
1: I have another question for later.
0: I'm your dishwasher. And my handles are up. Next.
1: The next question.
0: Yeah. Well, you know what? Speaking of toilet paper, I'm going to get you
1: homonyms.
0: I'm going to get you a roll of CBD toilet paper so you can chill your butt.
1: Yep.
0: All right. Go on.
1: Homonyms. The words that sound the same but spelled differently. How many can we come up with between now and 1 o'clock?
0: Well, you work on that. I'm going to play music.
1: Okay.
0: Well, anyway, I didn't finish announcing what I played.
1: Oh, pardon
0: me. That's really important. I have to give these musicians credit.
1: You see, yes. My apologies.
0: That's okay. You just keep pondering life such as it is for you. Wow. Anyway, that was Cocaine and Chicken Fricassee by John Papa Gross before that.
1: Papa Gross?
0: G-R-O-S. I'm assuming it's Gross.
1: Okay.
0: Could be Gross.
1: Could be Gross.
0: Gross. Mm. Gracias. And we started off with Ain't Misbehaving by Leon Redbone.
1: He's got a great voice, too. I like Leon Redbone.
0: I don't think he has it anymore.
1: Well, in my world, he still does.
0: Oh, okay, good. Yeah. So here's one for Dennis, if he's listening.
1: Okay.
0: I don't know where he is today.
1: He's Lightning Rod, where are you?
0: Lightning Rod. Don't be a Lightning Rod for... No, he's... Let me rephrase that. He's a Lightning Rod for Bob Dylan.
1: Well, he's a... Yeah.
0: How about that? Oh, did you have another pondering that
1: no,
0: you
1: just,
0: would like
1: I'm,
0: to share?
1: No, I'm going on homonyms now. We're going to... I'm just... How many homonyms can we come up with between now and 1 o'clock?
0: You sound like Jackie Gleason.
1: Do you?
0: Homina, homina, homina, homina.
1: Homina, homina, homina. Yeah.
0: Okay,
1: I wasn't a fan of Jackie Gleason. I didn't like him.
0: I know he was a little.
1: Sorry, I know he's gone. Yeah, it was just I didn't care for him.
0: Well, it's not like it's too soon. You know what I mean?
1: I was a kid and I didn't like him. It's just like, ooh, he just was no. That wasn't no. But well, then again, it's funny.
0: Was different back then.
1: True. I did like the Flintstones, although then I found out that the Flintstones were based on the Honeymooners, and I'm like, ugh.
0: Really?
1: Yeah.
0: Huh. Interesting. Mm-hmm. Did Fred drive a bus? No, he worked a steam shovel.
1: No, a steam shovel. No, he worked at the
0: quarry, the rock quarry.
1: Exactly.
0: And it was a dinosaur powered shovel.
1: Very cool stuff.
0: Mm-hmm. Very cool stuff. Mm-hmm. I like the car. I mean, stone wheels, man. You never get a flat.
1: This is so true. Although I think they did have an episode where they got a flat.
0: Okay. Well, I guess it could crack.
1: Yeah, the stones. You can chip a stone.
0: You know, if they were going to get a flat anywhere, it would be in New Mexico. Bob Dylan.

That was Bob Dylan with All Along the Watchtower. And I just wanted to announce the next song because last week, Lightning Rod and Antenna did a tribute to drummers on their show, The Noise at the End of the World. And it was a great, great show, and I really enjoyed it. And I wanted to add my taste to this. I'm having trouble with words today. Anyway, Billy Cobham, outstanding drummer. He played with Miles Davis and the Mahavishnu Orchestra. And he's one of my favorite drummers. So I'm going to play him now. Torian Matador.

0: So that was Billy Cobham with Torian Matador.
1: That was excellent.
0: He's a fantastic drummer. I don't know if he's still playing or not. He cut a couple, after he left Mahavishnu Orchestra, he cut a couple albums of his own or a few. But just a really great drummer. And, of course, All Along the Watchtower by Bob Dylan before that. So have you done your research on the Humana Humanas?
1: Well, I could start listing them.
0: Well, you got... 2 minutes.
1: Well, no, I've got a few hours yet.
0: What?
1: Yes. Oh, did I forget to tell you we're here till when?
0: We are? Mm. Oh, that's right. We will be sitting in for Freebird and his Shake and Not Stirred show.
1: Yes.
0: So, yeah, stick around in case you haven't had enough of us. We'll be here till one.
1: So, a couple, scene, the word scene.
0: Scene.
1: Is a homonym.
0: Humana, humana.
1: The word C.
0: Wait, scene
1: like
0: in S-C-E-N-E?
1: And then it's S-E-E-N or S-C-E-N-E.
0: Oh, so it's words that sound the same,
1: but spelled differently.
0: Excuse me.
1: Mm-hmm. Like,
0: I get it.
1: Such as the word there.
0: Where?
1: Yeah.
0: Oh,
1: where,
0: please.
1: Is another one. Actually, very good.
0: Thank you.
1: Yeah.
0: Ah, I stumbled on that one.
1: Bye.
0: I'm smart, not like everybody says.
1: You didn't get that one.
0: Huh?
1: Bye.
0: Bye. Oh.
1: No. That word bye.
0: Bye. Yeah, I know. I got it.
1: Mm, okay. Bye. I feel like I'm in Costello right now.
0: Who's on where?
1: That was a lot of U-Haul trailers. Wow.
0: That was a lot of U-Haul pods. U-Haul pods.
1: Pods.
0: Yes. Anyway, oh, it's the pod people. It's Invasion of the Body Snatchers. The pod. The
1: truckloads of
0: pods are being brought into town.
1: Oh, dear, that movie.
0: Really? You didn't like that movie?
1: No.
0: Why?
1: I watched it once. I will never watch it again.
0: Really?
1: Mm.
0: Wow.
1: Donald Sutherland, I mean, he just, that's...
0: Wait, that's not the original.
1: Oh, didn't see the original. I saw the one with Donald Sutherland.
0: Oh, you have to see the original.
1: Yeah. Is it as scary as Alice in Wonderland?
0: All right, you know what? Hold on a second. 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
1: And I just want to say thank you to everyone who's listening.
0: Yes, thank you for tuning in. This is the Mixed Notes Show. I'm your host, DJ F-Stop, and I am joined today by DJ Veritas, who has her own show on Fridays at 1, The Space Between.
1: Yeah.
0: So you might want to check that one out.
1: Yes.
0: Yeah. And she will discuss very important philosophical concepts, such as which way to hang the toilet paper and which way to put your silverware in the dishwasher, and you know, like really important things in life.
1: Oh, we do have another vote though in the toilet paper.
0: We do.
1: Mm-hmm. Over the top.
0: All right, folks, the votes are coming in.
1: Yeah.
0: Who's ahead?
1: Which makes me want to talk to one of the DJs because they did ours from underneath. It's like, ah.
0: Oh, that's what brought this on.
1: Yes.
0: In the
1: but I didn't change it. I didn't change it. That would have been my norm. Is like, no, I don't like it this way. But I didn't. I left it the way it was.
0: Why?
1: I don't. I just like it over the top.
0: Well, you definitely don't.
1: Because I can be over the top. That's
0: well,
1: what
0: you're
1: it is.
0: You're over the top today. That's for sure. You don't want it under the bottom if you have a cat.
1: Well, you don't want toilet. You don't want a cat around toilet paper at all.
0: Well, there goes the pods again.
1: The pod people
0: just went the other way.
1: Wow.
0: How do they do that? These big trucks come down here, and then 30 seconds later, where are they turning around?
1: And for those of you that are streaming that haven't been here, we are only a single two-lane road through here.
0: Tiny
1: so
0: little, yeah.
1: Through the metropolis of Madrid.
0: There must be some kind of portal or something up at the end of the road.
1: Yeah.
0: The ball field portal. I don't know.
1: Anyway. I also like to say hello to those in the UK, because I know we have some UK listeners now after visiting recently. So, hello.
0: You think they're still listening after this toilet paper discussion?
1: Yes, because we had a good laugh out here one day.
0: Do they use toilet paper in the UK?
1: Ba-dum-bum.
0: Ba-dum-bum. I say, have you got the paper? The paper for the loo?
1: Possibly.
0: Oh dear. All right, I've lost my mind.
1: Mm-hmm.
0: How about some music?
1: Sounds good.
0: Okay, here's the Vitamin String Quartet.

A candy-colored clown they call the Sandman tiptoes to my room every night, and just a sprinkle stardust and a whisper

0: Would you like me to sing?
1: No, thank you.
0: Oh.
1: That was Midnight Rider by the Allman Brothers, mm-hmm. in case you didn't know that. And before that was In Dreams by Roy Orbison. I love Roy Orbison. He's just had such a great voice. He could really punch it out, you know. And before that was Time Has Come Today, the Chambers Brothers. I used to really love the I still love the Chambers Brothers. And we started off with Blackbird, a little instrumental by the Vitamin String Quartet. And while the music was playing, we had a loyal listener call in. Thank you so much. And give us another vote for Over the Top.
0: Yay.
1: So I think Over the Top so far is leading.
0: It is leading.
1: Yes. Okay. So this is the Jerry Lewis toilet paper marathon. But thank you for the caller.
0: Absolutely. Thank you for listening.
1: We appreciate that you listen so loyally to KMRD, and we appreciate all of our listeners. And it is a great station, and we love being here, and we love playing music and sharing ideas with our community.
0: Yes, having fun.
1: Yes. So before I go on, do you have any more M&Ms to share? You haven't been doing your research.
0: I haven't been. I slipped.
1: You've been goofing off.
0: Mm-hmm.
1: Wow. All right. Well, then maybe I should just get back to some more music.
0: I'm going to start making a list right now.
1: Excuse me.
0: I got my paper out.
1: This one's for you.
0: Oh, yeah?
1: Yes. So pay attention.
0: Okay.
1: All right.

Whiskey, whiskey on the shelf. You were so quiet there by yourself. Things were fine till they took you down and opened you up and passed you around.

they hit you fast and they hit you slow. Whiskey on the shelf, you were so quiet there by yourself. Things were fine till they took you down, open you up and

0: took you down, opened you up and passed you around.
1: All righty. That was good, wasn't it?
2: That was very good.
1: I like that. That's like swing dancing.
2: Mm-hmm.
1: Yeah. And then your zoot suit. That was Quiet Whiskey by Wynonie Harris and Use Me by Bill Withers before that. And a nice cover of Down Under with some mandolins by Love Cannon. And started off the set with Anyone Who Knows What Love Is Will Understand. And that was Irma Thomas.
2: Oh, wow.
1: Wasn't that great?
2: That was a really nice one,
1: yeah. That was a good one. So, we've got more votes coming in.
2: We do.
1: We had we have a professional plumber who happens to be a DJ here, DJ Microwatt.
2: Yes.
1: As a professional, and I think we could probably end the controversy right here because we've heard from a professional. And he says, as a professional plumber... Over the top and folded to a cute little point. So there you have it, folks. The definitive answer to the toilet paper question. And then, of course, we had another loyal listener call in and also offered over the top and also offered us a list of hominas.
2: Yes.
1: Whatever those things are.
2: And it gets addictive because I've been sitting here making a list of them.
1: Well, go right ahead.
2: And but I have to say, we also now have a vote for Handles Up.
1: Oh, okay.
2: We got a vote for Handles Up, so thank you for that. So this is great.
1: Well, and our crack research team has been working diligently to come up with the correct answers.
2: So we have... so I will say, so she called in and... what am I trying to say? I've lost my words. Suggested the word there, which we mentioned.
1: Yes.
2: And where.
1: Where.
2: Right. I believe she said bear.
1: Yes, she said bear.
2: Okay. And then she also mentioned tear.
1: Right.
2: Okay. So
1: that's
2: those
1: one
2: are
1: I
2: excellent.
1: Hadn't thought of.
2: Yeah. And then I was thinking the word two.
1: Okay.
2: Seam, as in a seam in your clothing, but also seam.
1: Something seems off.
2: Right.
1: Beat, kind of like this radio show.
2: Yeah.
1: Okay.
2: Especially today.
1: Well, the rest of the time, it's pretty good.
2: It is. Yeah.
1: If I may say so.
2: You can.
1: Okay. I did.
2: I just kind of bombarded it.
1: Okay. No, it's fine.
2: Plain. The word plain.
1: Right.
2: Meat.
1: Meat. Oh, yeah.
2: Yeah. Sun.
1: Yeah.
2: Week.
1: Week. Wow.
2: Right.
1: Just how long is this going to go on?
2: Hang on.
1: Okay. So we only have 5 hours.
2: We do. You. I think that's one of the ones she called in, was the word you.
1: And also toe.
2: Toe, yes. Mm-hmm. And weather, pardon me. She also mentioned
1: weather. Oh, and
2: weather.
1: Yes. Thank you for mentioning the weather. It's beautiful today,
2: it
1: by the way.
2: It is very beautiful. Whether or not you like it is not... Whether or not you like the weather, and that should be the next exercise.
1: Well,
2: can we use homonyms in the same sentence?
1: Could you weather the weather?
2: You could.
1: Could
2: it's
1: you weather
2: two different
1: this?
2: Uses? That's two different uses of the same word,
1: yes.
2: Same spelling. That's called a homograph.
1: Oh,
2: yes.
1: Really?
2: Mm-hmm.
1: Wow. See that? I discovered something I didn't even know.
2: Yes. So another word is groan.
1: Okay.
2: Holy.
1: There's a lot of that going on right now.
2: Yes, I know. Holy.
1: Yeah.
2: Hour.
1: Right.
2: No. I.
1: Aye, aye, aye.
2: Lynx.
1: Lynx. Wow.
2: Mm-hmm. As in the animal and then the lynx. And then like you are the weakest link.
1: But do animals count though? Or should it just
2: It's the same. It's the same sound. Just a different spelling.
1: Okay. So it doesn't matter if it's a noun or a verb or anything.
2: Mm-mm.
1: Okay. Or a mammal.
2: Because weather is a thing. It's a noun.
1: Yes, it is.
2: Male.
1: Yes.
2: Yes, that's another hominin.
1: Okay.
2: So, that's where I've gotten so far.
1: Wow.
2: Yes, and the beat goes on. Hey, there's another one. Beat.
1: Mm-hmm. Wow.
2: I gotta put that one in.
1: Well, kudos to KMRD's crack research team here. They're all they just went back to the research facility. They're all back there looking for more.
2: I gotta make a note of beat. There, got
1: beat
2: down.
1: Mm-hmm. Okay. Wow. Okay.
2: The KMRD right Book of Homonyms.
1: The KMRD Book of Homonyms. Don't people do homonyms when they go to church on Sunday?
2: Different. It's a hymn.
1: It's a hymn and alms.
2: It's they dropped out the hom.
1: The hom.
2: It's just a hymn.
1: A hama hama hymn. All right, this is just getting super silly. I didn't even have coffee today, and look what's going on. My goodness. Speaking of, next song is called I Get Loaded.
2: Oh, right on.
1: Or I Got Loaded.
2: We met someone recently with the last name Coffee.
1: We did.
2: Yes.
1: Yeah.
2: We actually met them at the record store in town, and that was, and they're listening.
1: They were visiting from somewhere in Colorado.
2: Yeah, just south of Denver, just outside Denver.
1: Yeah, very nice couple. Mm-hmm. Well, okay. Shall I continue on, or
2: please
1: do you have more ridiculous things you want to share?
2: Please share.
1: Okay. No, I don't want to share.
2: And then go for the music.
1: Okay. I Got Loaded. Somehow. There we go.

0: That was On Broadway by the Drifters.
1: It was.
0: Huh?
1: It was.
0: I can't hear anything. There we go.
1: Here I am.
0: There you are. Where have you been?
1: In Hominemville.
0: You're in the research department.
1: I have been.
0: Yes, well.
1: We had another. Oh, go ahead.
0: Oh, yes, we had a. We did?
1: Mm-hmm. But go ahead. Finish your.
0: Oh, okay. Sorry. Heaven Help the Devil by Gordon Lightfoot. And before that was You're Gonna Miss Me by the 13th Floor Elevators. And I Got Loaded by Lil Bob and the Lollipops.
1: Okay.
0: Bunch of suckers.
1: That was bad.
0: Oh, I'm sorry. Did somebody else call in? Did I forget that already?
1: No, we had another text for another homonym. Text.
0: Mm-hmm. Oh, that's right.
1: Symbol.
0: Symbol, mm-hmm. Yes.
1: For you?
0: Yes.
1: Being
0: for
1: a drummer?
0: Oh.
1: Being a drummer, there's symbols.
0: Symbols,
1: mm-hmm.
0: Right.
1: Mm-hmm.
0: And then.
1: So that was another vote for Hamna. And then
0: there's always good information coming out of the Madrid Triangle.
1: Definitely.
0: Yes.
1: And then I have more that I just was sitting here making note of.
0: Oh, God. I mean, oh, okay.
1: I'll save that one for last. Fair.
0: Right.
1: Deer.
0: Yes.
1: Flower.
0: Okay.
1: Flea.
0: Okay, right.
1: Scent.
0: Got it.
1: Blue.
0: Okay.
1: Die.
0: Die. Kind of like that salon we saw in Silver City.
1: Yes.
0: It's called Curl Up and
1: Curl
0: Die.
1: Curl Up and Die. I loved it, yeah.
0: Yeah, that's a great name. Very clever. I'm not sure I'd want to go in there, though. But and also, too, just so you know, I corrected the roll of toilet paper in the restroom.
1: You did.
0: I did. It was, I couldn't.
1: Well, it's a unanimous vote. This.
0: I know. Yeah. Come on. I couldn't leave it that way after all this great feedback on how it should be.
1: Mm-hmm.
0: I didn't put the little point on it, though.
1: Oh.
0: So.
1: Well, that would be a lot of work after every visit to the restroom.
0: Yeah, I'm not good at folding things anyway.
1: Well, they do have that new kind of toilet paper now that has the ridges. It's very.
0: What is that about?
1: So it looks very ornate. It's very just.
0: Okay, I don't want to go too deep with this, but what's.
1: It's about the appearance. Just it looks. It's just very decorative. That's the word I'm looking for.
0: I'm just
1: decorative.
0: Saying, what's up with the scented version?
1: That's just the way. That's the way of the world. We even have scented garbage bags. So
0: I can't take the scents anymore. It makes no sense. The scents.
1: True.
0: There you go. This is like Schoolhouse Rock.
1: I told you once you get started, you can't stop.
0: I've created a monster.
1: Four.
0: Oh geez, here we go. Can I play some more music?
1: Yes, please.
0: All right. She's Not There by You Know Who. Who?
1: Who? Where?
0: Who did She's Not There? Come on, DJ Veritas.
1: I don't know that
0: You don't
1: one.
0: Know? Mm-mm. The Zombies.

0: And that was Bobby Darin singing his song.
1: I like that.
0: I do too. I just love those old
1: crooner
0: songs with all the orchestra behind them and all. It's just,
1: well, I love those movies when you see the orchestra back there and people are dancing and
0: it's such pure music, you know. It's just I really like that. And before that was First Snow by the Kronos Quartet. And that was from the movie The Fountain.
1: That's such a great movie.
0: Oh, I love that movie. I really do. And Hugh Jackman and Rachel Weisz.
1: Mm-hmm.
0: Yeah, really, really good movie. Anyway, before that was She's Not There by the Zombies.
1: That's what I hear.
0: And that's what you hear. She's not there because she's busy looking up homonyms.
1: That's right.
0: In the research department of KMRD. Well, folks, thank you so much for tuning in. This has been the Mixed Notes Show. It is 11 o'clock here in Madrid on Thursday morning. And this is 96.9 FM KMRDLP in Madrid, New Mexico. And we are your community radio station. And I am DJ F-Stop, and I'm joined by DJ Veritas. And we are still here. Just when you thought you could get rid of us. We are covering for DJ Freebird and his Shaken Not Stirred show. He will be back next week, so don't fret. But in the meantime, we're going to continue our banter and our music. And but first, KMRD, we're going to start with this.
1: Yes.
0: Go right ahead.
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0: And we're starting off the next 2 hours with Still Dead. That was the name of that song, Still Dead.
1: Oh.
0: That was from the movie American Beauty.
1: Another good one.
0: Yeah, that was a good movie.
1: Mm-hmm.
0: A little weird,
1: mm-hmm.
0: but it had a message.
1: Mm-hmm.
0: Yeah. But anyway, that was Still Dead by Thomas Newman. And we are DJ Veritas and DJ F-Stop, and we are sitting in for Free Bird. And thank you for tuning in and for joining us. And do you have anything you'd like to share?
1: Do I have anything I'd like to share?
0: Like more homonyms?
1: I don't have any homonyms at the moment.
0: Any hominids? Or
1: I have a homograph.
0: Homograph?
1: Rose.
0: Rose?
1: Mm-hmm. Like, there's the flower rose, right. And then you can
0: rose up.
1: Right.
0: But isn't that a homonym?
1: No, that's a homograph. It's when the word is spelled the same.
0: Yeah.
1: But has a different meaning, like the word address.
0: Oh, okay. Yes. Huh. But what were you just... Oh.
1: Homonyms are words that
0: sound
1: the same, but are spelled differently.
0: Whew, boy, there's smoke coming out of my head. Okay.
1: You better cool it because we can't have any liquid in here, so.
0: Well, I'll go outside and douse myself.
1: Just whatever we do, don't fan the flames.
0: Not here, that's for sure. We don't need flames here in New Mexico.
1: Mm-mm.
0: Well, thanks again for joining me. This is fun, and we've got another couple hours of just unbelievable fun.
1: Absolutely.
0: I can hardly
1: we'll
0: stand
1: come up
0: it.
1: With more.
0: Or maybe just come up with another query to get people engaged.
1: That's what I mean.
0: Oh no. All right, hang on, folks. Well, would you like to play some music that you've selected for this?
1: I've got one here by Pokey Lafarge.
0: Okay.
1: Hambone. And I picked this song because, well, when I was in high school, we had... it was one of the names that was at one of the groups in our school. They called themselves the Hambones. Good for nothing but making soup.
0: Oh, jeez. All right.
1: And I thought, okay, this is fun. So anyway, that's our first song.
0: All right, let's make some soup.
1: Yeah.

0: That was nice.
1: I liked it. Yes, that was the Ghost Hounds with...
0: I got it.
1: Something Wicked. They're a new group that I just discovered. They're not new, but I just discovered them. So I really enjoyed them. Before that was Low Cut Connie with Can't Be Wrong. Sweet Madam Blue by Styx. And again,
0: Pokey Lafarge. We know someone who really likes that song.
1: Pokey Lafarge.
0: Oh,
1: there's
0: sorry.
1: A rule, according to the
0: I'm
1: Sullivan
0: sorry.
1: Show.
0: I'm sorry. Don't interrupt the DJ when they're backtracking. My apologies.
1: And Hambone by Pokey Lafarge.
0: Why'd you look at me when you said Hambone?
1: I was just looking at you. This is...
0: Positioning. Okay.
1: So I have more homonyms, but I think you wanted to say something.
0: I did?
1: Yeah, you wanted to say, you mentioned Sweet Madam Blue.
0: Oh, yeah. Freebird.
1: Yes. Mm-hmm.
0: Let us know how much he likes that song. And thanks for listening. Thanks for tuning in while we ruin your show. Go ahead.
1: You want my homonyms?
0: Of course I do.
1: Well, I'm going to start with the one that you suggested because I got to thinking about it, which is the word Styx.
0: Yes.
1: Yeah. So that's one.
0: Okay.
1: Main.
0: Right.
1: Sell.
0: Sell?
1: Sell. Like we're going to sell something and then there's the cell in the body.
0: Right.
1: Or jail cell, however you want to look at it. Some.
0: Hmm.
1: Mm-hmm.
0: Your homonyms are the sum of their parts.
1: That's true. Lay.
0: Okay.
1: Sweet.
0: Okay.
1: New.
0: Got it.
1: And hair.
0: Hair. Wow. You are, I'm telling you, what a research department we have here at KMRD. That's, you know, half the building is dedicated to just research because so much of it goes on. What, you got more? She's counting.
1: 38, 39, 40. We've gotten 41 so far. I know there's more.
0: I'm sure there are.
1: We'll keep working on it.
0: Okay. Well, at least we ended the other conversation. Jeez, oh, man. Is this... We have nothing...
1: Bring on the homonyms if you've got more.
0: This is what our...
1: Nose.
0: Oh, gosh. This is what our lives have come to.
1: It's fun.
0: Homonyms... And over the top.
1: Well, we've been talking homographs while the music's been playing.
0: Yes, I came up with one. I didn't know it was a
1: homograph.
0: Homograph. Batter.
1: Homina, homina, homina. Yeah.
0: Batter.
1: I got another one. Pant.
0: Pant. Oh, yeah.
1: Mm-hmm.
0: Well, wait, but no, isn't pants plural, though? Shouldn't it be pants?
1: Well, you could say a dog pants, and then you wear pants. So, yes, it could be.
0: Or don't pant.
1: True.
0: Mm-hmm. Okay. All right. I sit corrected.
1: Mm-hmm.
0: So, should I play some music?
1: Please do.
0: I've got another one for you because I know you really like this movie.
1: Okay.
0: See
1: I
0: if
1: have
0: you.
1: I have to make a note of nose.
0: Nose. Mm-hmm. Okay. See if you recognize this.

0: Okay, that was abrupt.
1: It was.
0: Yes, that was called Free to Go by Folk Implosion.
1: I like the name of the group.
0: Yeah,
1: that was actually a good song, too. I enjoyed it.
0: Yeah, and before that was Sunday Papers by Joe Jackson. I'm sure everybody's heard that one before. And Mama's Got a Girlfriend Now by Ben Harper. And we started off the set with Wine Safari by Rolf Kent.
1: Wow.
0: And that is from the movie
1: Sideways,
0: one of your favorite movies.
1: Yes, it's a good one.
0: Yeah, so I thought I'd just play that for you. I'm sorry that we don't have any James Bond movies, music.
1: No, we don't, not today.
0: Oh, well. We'll give James a break this week.
1: Yeah.
0: Yeah, what the heck. But the saga of the homonyms continues. Because this research, we just can't stop this research
1: team.
0: I'm
1: telling you.
0: They are earning their pay today. Let me tell you, boy, it is unbelievable. I mean, you should see how busy it is in here with all the researchers running back and forth and back and forth. They're just, I think
1: it's like election night out here.
0: Yeah, they're even calling in some standby researchers to help them. So what have they come up with?
1: Feet.
0: Feet.
1: Mm-hmm.
0: Okay.
1: Not.
0: Not.
1: Mm-hmm. Red.
0: Mm-hmm.
1: Click.
0: That was mine.
1: Yes.
0: Doe. I didn't need the research team for that.
1: No, you didn't. You came up with that one on your own.
0: Okay.
1: Doe.
0: What was the one before doe?
1: Click.
0: Oh.
1: Board. Tail.
0: Mm-hmm.
1: Creep.
0: Hey.
1: And ring.
0: Mm-hmm. Nice.
1: Yeah.
0: Wait. Ring? No, that's a homograph.
1: No, you have W-R-I-N-G as if you're going to ring out a rag.
0: Does it have an E on the end?
1: No, that would be ringe.
0: What do I know? Okay.
1: And the beat goes on.
0: Wow. Nicely done, research team. Thank you all. Yay. Go back to your room.
1: Pause.
0: Oh, God. Dave just won't stop. I said go back. Go back to your room. Leave us alone. We have music to play.
1: That's right.
0: Goodness gracious. What are you going to play?
1: I've got a song called Starting Over by The Yawpers.
0: The Yawpers.
1: Yeah. The Yawpers.
0: Oh, Yawpers. They're not Yawpers like from Michigan.
1: No, they're Yawpers.
0: Yawpers. You know, yaw is a nautical term.
1: It is.
0: Look it up. Hey, research team, get on that.
1: Please
0: right
1: do.
0: Away.
1: In the meantime.
0: In the meantime.
1: We're starting over.
0: All right.

0: Everything But the Girl with Missing.
1: The name of the band is Everything But the Girl?
0: Everything But the Girl. But I hear her. I don't.
1: I heard her too. Yeah, she's not a homonym.
0: No. The name of that song was Missing. Before that was Genesis with Lamb Lies Down on Broadway. Supertramp with Even in the Quietest Moments. And again, The Aupers with Starting Over.
1: Nice.
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1: Indeed.
0: And I am DJ Veritas with DJ F-Stop.
1: Thank you.
0: Sitting in for Freebird. This is Shaken, Not Stirred.
1: I'm shaken.
0: Are you?
1: I'm not. Never mind.
0: Okay.
1: I'm trying to be clever, and I just can't do it.
0: Well, put a pause on that, because that's another homonym.
1: Okay.
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1: And our crack research team just ran in with another page full of homonyms.
0: Not a page, but a couple more.
1: Oh, okay.
0: So as I mentioned, there was pause.
1: Yes.
0: Then there's right.
1: Right.
0: And then rain.
1: Rain. Wow. Gosh.
0: Yes, rain.
1: What are they using for reference back there? I know there's a huge library of encyclopedias and all kinds of information. But
0: they won't tell us our secret because it's their secret.
1: I mean, I tried using the microfilm machine. You know, is it microfilm or microfiche?
0: Fish.
1: Fish. Microfish. How did they come up with that word? Why? Hmm. Is it a microfish? I mean, that's a tiny little fish. Oh, my God. All right. You get back there with the research team, and I'm going to play some. So I have found a live version of Running on Empty.
0: Oh, my gosh.
1: By Jackson Browne and David Lindley.
0: Oh, wow.
1: And I had the pleasure of seeing them play together, and I was like 10 yards away from them.
0: Mm.
1: And they played it outdoors at the Philadelphia Folk Festival many years ago. And I was sitting right there, and David Lindley and Jackson Browne
0: together. How cool. My gosh.
1: It was great. So here's a live version of Running on Empty.

Signal.

0: And that was Tree of Life by Kronos Quartet. That was also from the movie The Fountain.
1: Yeah,
0: that was a great scene too.
1: It certainly was.
0: He becomes part of the Tree of Life and just shoots. Anyway, I don't want to do a spoiler alert.
1: But he's one actor that is really well versed. I mean, he's luckily he didn't get stereotyped. He can play a variety of parts, and I think it's just amazing.
0: What did we just see him in? He was in something else.
1: He was on with the one about Neil Diamond. I forget what
0: it was. Oh, that's right. Mm-hmm. Yeah.
1: Song Sung Blue.
0: Song Sung Blue. Mm-hmm. That was a good one.
1: It was.
0: Don't Look Back, Buddy Miller and Dan Penn. Before that, and Stranded in the Jungle by the New York Dolls. That was a fun one. And we started off the set with a live version of Running on Empty with Jackson Browne playing with David Lindley.
1: Absolutely incredible.
0: Well, like I said, when I saw them together in concert, it was just, everybody was just, their jaws were,
1: I can believe it. Yeah.
0: It was just such a great performance. They were so good together. So, any more hominamas to report? I think our research team has gone to lunch.
1: They may have, but I have a few more.
0: Oh, okay.
1: Yeah, I've got, well, thanks to, I believe it was Microbot.
0: Yes.
1: Foul. Mm-hmm. him.
0: Uh-huh.
1: Whale.
0: Whale.
1: That was yours.
0: Yes.
1: One.
0: Oh, yeah. Well, that's so simple.
1: Fur. Wood.
0: Oh, wow. Yeah. Mm-hmm. It's funny. You think, it's so simple, but. It took a crack research team to come up with those. All right, you can all go to lunch now. Go ahead. Have a good time. Go hang out. Have a beer.
1: Thanks
0: whatever.
1: For being here.
0: Yeah, we appreciate you. If you come back and find some more, let us know. But we're only going to be here for another half an hour.
1: Yeah.
0: So in case anybody's just tuning in and wondering, what the heck is going on? I am DJ F-Stop, and this is DJ Veritas, and we are sitting in for Freebird. And this is KMRD LP in Madrid, New Mexico. Mm-hmm. And you can find us at 96.9 FM. Or you can stream us.
1: That's right.
0: At KMRD.FM. So on the interwebs.
1: That's correct.
0: So you want to play some music?
1: I do.
0: From your selection?
1: I have some Jack White.
0: Okay.
1: With GOD. Actually, it's the acronym G-O-D and the Broken Ribs.
0: What do you mean the acronym?
1: It's G-O-D. It looks like God, but it's actually the letter G, period, O, period, D, period.
0: Okay.
1: And the Broken Ribs. That's the name of the song by Jack White.
0: Isn't that still God, though?
1: It could be. But when I see it abbreviated, when I see it written like that, to me, that's an acronym.
0: Oh, okay.
1: But I don't know what it...
0: Yeah.
1: Yeah.
0: Okay. No, I was just curious. I didn't know what the difference was. You got me all confused. Acronyms, homonyms, whatever. Jeez. What is this, English class?
1: All right. Well, this school season has started. School.
0: I'm being schooled today.
1: Oh, you're.
0: All right, now just stop already.
1: Okay.
0: My goodness.

0: That was Collective Soul with Bleed.
1: Ouch.
0: Before that was Yes with Leave It. The Walls came down with the Call and Todd Rundgren.
1: Okay.
0: And before that again was Jack White with G.O.D. and the Broken Ribs.
1: Broken ribs.
0: Yes.
1: Ouch. I've had broken ribs.
0: It's I have too.
1: Very painful.
0: It is incredibly painful.
1: It's hard to breathe.
0: Yeah, it is.
1: I like breathing. It's one of my favorite hobbies.
0: Yeah.
1: Yeah. Wow. That was good. You have a nice selection today.
0: Thank you.
1: Yeah. I like it. Well, we're getting near the top of the hour. And guess who's coming in next?
0: The Rock and Roll Doctor.
1: There she is now, pulling up in front of the station. Yes. So she'll be here momentarily.
0: Mm-hmm.
1: But in the meantime, we're going to keep playing some music, unless you have more hominoms.
0: I don't think I wrote any more down.
1: Really?
0: How is that possible?
1: Oh, my God.
0: Road.
1: Goodness. Oh,
0: I did think of one word. Road.
1: Well, because
0: The team's gone.
1: They're still out to lunch.
0: I know.
1: Boy, are they out to lunch.
0: But yeah, the word road.
1: Road. There you go. Mm-hmm. Okay. Maybe we can end on that note.
0: Sign.
1: Oh, God. Stop it. Just stop. Just say no. N-K-N-O-W. No.
0: I know. That's already one. That was one of the early ones.
1: So I have this song.
0: Really?
1: Yes, I do have a song.
0: Nice.
1: It's an old song.
0: Do we get to hear it?
1: But it's this particular version is the Tot. You know, are you actually snorting? What?
0: I did.
1: What? You know, you're your own best audience.
0: Oh my
1: what
0: gosh.
1: What is so funny?
0: Me?
1: Well, I'm glad you think so. Wow. Well, on that note, I'm...
0: Air.
1: Stop! I'm going to... This song is the Thai version of the... You older oldsters will recognize this song.
0: Okay.
1: And it's done in Thai.

0: is gonna feel real good.
1: All right, while Michael Jackson sings in the background,
2: yeah,
1: we're gonna say so long, sayonara, hominem, ad hominem.
2: We had another one walk in. The rock and roll doctor brought in. Great, yes.
1: Yeah. Huh?
2: Hi. Bye.
1: Yeah. Oh, bye.
2: Hi, too.
1: So anyway, thanks for tuning in. Thanks for indulging us and putting up with us today.
2: Yeah.
1: I'm DJ F-Stop, and this is
2: DJ Veritas.
1: And thank you so much for tuning in. We'll be on the radio again tomorrow in case you haven't had enough of us.
2: We'll be on at 1, and we're on till 6 tomorrow.
1: Until 6.
2: Because we're covering for spinning Saturn.
1: Oh, my goodness. Yeah. All right. We better get some sleep tonight.
2: Yeah.
1: And again, thanks again for tuning in. Stay tuned for the Rock and Roll Doctor. And have a great, great rest of your day.
2: Bye, guys.
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1: No blinking.
0: Oh, and I will have to come back to get what I was going to play next because that last track just really distracted me. I'm the rock and roll doctor, by the way, thanks to DJ F-Stop and Veritas, who are holding down the fort here at KMRD. In the meantime, some Santana, and I'll be back with an important announcement after that.

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1: 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The Food Depot's Mobile Food Pantry distributes food from 11:30 a.m. to 1 p.m. at the Cerritos Hills State Park Visitor Center on the first and third Thursdays of each month. This serves residents of Cerritos and Madrid and surrounding areas and is in addition to the regularly scheduled Madrid Food Program weekly distribution. 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

And that was Crosby, Stills, Nash & Young with Carry On, the studio version. And before that, we heard Mike Richmond with Five Hammers, the Jimi Hendrix Experience with Voodoo Child, Slight Return, Neil Young and Crazy Horse with Cortez the Killer, and Santana with Soul Sacrifice started off the show. I'm the Rock and Roll Daughter. This is KMRD. And this is Little Feet.

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1: And before the break, we heard from Led Zeppelin with Ramble On, Creedence Clearwater Revival with Ramble Tamble, Moby Grape with Ain't That a Shame, Joni Mitchell with A Case of You from that incredible Blue album. We heard from Bonnie Raitt with Come to Me, Traffic with Hidden Treasure, and we started off with Little Feet and Easy to Slip. It is now time for the weekly playing of The Grateful Dead.

And that was the new Master Sounds with All I Want. Before that, we heard the North Mississippi All-Stars with I'd Love to Be a Hippie. And the Vanessa Hatuna Spotlight, the live version of Watch the North Wind Rise from Double Dose. And we started off the set with the Grateful Dead and an Althea from Hartford Civic Center. I'm the Rock and Roll Dodger. And I've got lots more to play, so I'll get right to it. We'll get back into it with live one from Railroad Earth called Warhead Boogie.

And that was Widespread Panic with Please. Before that, we heard Railroad Earth with a whimsical tune called Warhead Boogie. I'm the Rock and Roll Doctor, this is KMRD. And up next, something kind of different. This one's for Jody. It's called Magic Bears.

And that was Chai Segal with two from him. We did a twofer. Distraction. Oh, actually, The Picture, and before that, Distraction. And I'll send those two out to our very own DJ Brain Fog, who checked in, and thanks for the kind words. And before that, we heard The Black Lips with Veni, Vidi, Vici. And Husker Du with Makes No Sense At All. The Alalas with Right On Time. And the Young Sinclairs with Magic Bears. And I'm the Rock and Roll Doctor. This is KMRD. If you're away from your actual radio dial, you can check us out on the web at kmrd.fm/listen. And we'll get back to it with Pear Ubu.

And that was the Amplifier Heads with Can't Put My Finger on It. And before that, the Darling Buds with Hey St. Jude. The Green Pajamas with Queen of Arrows number 1. Robin Hitchcock with Yesterday's Rain. And Rancho Relaxo with Wisdom Blackout. We started the set off with Pear Ubu and Heaven. I'm the Rock and Roll Doctor. Got a half hour to go. James is expected in at 4, so stay tuned for Southern Accents. In the meantime, you got me and the Stevenson Ranch Davidians.

And that was The Pretty Things with SF Sorrow Is Born. Before that, we heard The CC with Powers of 10. The Quarter After with Everything Again. The Smiths with How Soon Is Now. And we started off with the Stevenson Ranch Davidians and Love, Light, Beauty, and Truth. My time is pretty much done. Got a couple more to play. We'll see what fits in. James is here getting ready, so stay tuned for Southern Accents, and I will catch you all next week.

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1: 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Amy's book, Discovering Devon, A Story of Life and Sunflower, is a novel told in diary format from the point of view of a child conceived at Woodstock, a story of heartbreak and redemption. 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
0: All right, all right, all right. It is 4 o'clock. I am James the Music Man, and it is time for Southern Accents. And I always try and do a Labor Day show simply because you don't have to think about it too much and come up with a nifty idea, which, you know, at my age, that's sometimes hard to do. But also, I don't think people really realize what Labor Day actually is. It's a celebration of the labor movement. Started, first inklings of it started in the 1900s. And it's now become just, you know, a day off of work and, do grilling and all this kind of stuff. And that's fine. But I think people need to kind of be aware of why it's here and why it's so important. So I've taken it to an hour of sort of I hate my job songs. All right. So let's start with that. Starting off with Dan Zanes and the How Not to Get Rich Orchestra. And I Don't Want Your Millions, Mister.

0: Mighty fine.
1: Now I've quit. I just had to pick that one time and hear what you did to it. If anybody ever puts us on the stage together, we'll know what to do.
0: Yeah, we got us a set now.
1: Well, Donald, I waked you up. Yeah, I did. Do you like these new Shub capos? I've got that wheel in there.

Well, that was some rebel rousing right there. Started off with Dan Zanes and the How Not to Get Rich Orchestra and I Don't Want Your Millions, Mister. That song dates back to the Almanac Singers, which was Woody Guthrie at a time and Pete Seeger. Before the Weavers came around after that, Brian Sutton with Doc Watson doing the Merle Haggard song, Working Man's Blues, and having a little chit-chat after the song. I meant to fade that out, but I forgot. And then their monitor goes completely crazy. The next song was Hazel Dickens' Rebel Girl, not Billy Bragg. Although, you know, I'm sure he would be flattered to be thought of as her. And ended with

Ooh, that show was funky. Start off with Johnny Cash, Tell Him I'm Gone, off of an album called Blood, Sweat, and Tears. And I've always thought it would be kind of funny if Blood, Sweat, and Tears made an album called Johnny Cash. That's just me. I'm a nerd. After that, Nina Simone and Work Song from The High Priestess of Soul, a song written by Nate Adderley. And it didn't originally have words because Nate Adderley was just a saxophone player. And ended with, I think, the funkiest Bob Dylan cover ever. Solomon Burke doing Maggie's Farm, and I start playing that song, and who appears but Dennis, my goodness, you know, I'm see what else is coming up on my playlist. I don't know if I want all these specters coming into this studio at the same time, but who knows, always good to see Dennis. Yes, sir. Now, it's also good to hear Roy Orbison, so let's do that.

Fooled you. That wasn't Elvis. All right. Start off with Roy Orbison and Working for the Man off of the solo Rock and Roll sometime in the 60s on Monument. Kev Moe after that and Government Cheese. I wonder if he's going to play that when we see him at the Lindsay. I mean, at the opera. Who knows? Who knows? Who knows? And ended with Paulo Rocker and Os Rockaways and Welcome to the Working Week. Of course, off of My Aim is True, Elvis Costello. Elvis Costello. I'm about halfway through the show. And, you know, I don't know if y'all out there marching in the streets or, you know, quitting your job or whatever, but, you know, take a time. Take a time. Maybe take a few minutes and listen to this next song by Mr. Todd Schneider, Looking for a Job.

0: ready to go home, y'all.
1: All right, working in a coal mine. Started off, though, with Todd Schneider and Looking for a Job off of the album The Devil You Know. After that, Southern Culture on the Skids from the Electric Pinecones record. Great title. And Downward Mobility. And ended it with Harry Connick Jr. with the great Alan Toussault song, Working in a Coal Mine. All right, I have forgotten to do the PSA, so let's do that right now, or we're going to be yanked off the air. The quarterly meeting of the Madrid Landowners Association will take place on Monday, September 14th at 6 p.m. at the Madrid Fire Station, number 5, Firehouse Lane. While MAL membership and voting are limited to those who own property in Madrid, the meetings are in discussion are open to the public. All right, I only got time for a few more, and these next two songs are both true. and Dennis, you'll know about this. The first song is called The 1913 Massacre, and it's that book. Is a song by Woody Guthrie about a horrible fire in Calumet, Missouri, where many children died because they changed the locks on the door so they couldn't get out of the room. And the next after that is a song called The Hamlet Chicken Plant Disaster. It's Jello Biafra and Mojo Nixon, and it's a true story. So listen to this and then think about if you're going to go to work tomorrow or not. All right? All right.

kids dance round the big Christmas tree. There's talking and laughing and songs in the air, and the spirit of Christmas is there everywhere. Before you know it, your friends with a

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Working their copper claims, risking their lives, so it's fun to spend Christmas with children and wives. A little girl sits down by the Christmas tree lights,

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Keep on with your party, there's no such a thing."

Hey, remember, I told you those two songs are about true incidents. One happened in 1913 in Calumet, Missouri, and the other one, Hamlet Chicken Plant Disaster with Jello Biafra and Mojo Nixon, took place sometime in the 70s in North Carolina. I believe it's the 70s. I'm not sure. But this is horrible, horrible, horrible stuff. But let me tell you what's coming up next week. I will be here Monday morning, 9 o'clock for We All Folk. Got a lot of good stuff on the plate. Start your week off with me. It'll be nice and mellow, I guarantee you. And then next Thursday is going to be a show. I've always wanted to do a show that wasn't necessarily jazz, but it featured horns. And so I've got an hour full of horn songs, and I'm being very deliberate in how I mention that song, but just it's going to be called Brassy. Things from Otis Redding, James Brown, Maceo Parker, all those kind of people. Good stuff, good stuff. All right, I've only got time for one more. And you know that for a Labor Day show, and on the occasion of her unfortunate passing, there is no way that I'm going to leave this next song off. But y'all have fun. 9 to 5, Dolly Parton.

KMRD LP Madrid, New Mexico. Wow, a lot of interference. This is Attention Deficit. I'm Brain Fog. It's 5 p.m. 24 hours until you are free from the scourge of your corporate overlords. And you got a three-day weekend. That's pretty rad. Let's see. I got a lot of cool music for you. We're going to dip into some classic stuff. We'll get into some newer things. We'll listen to some, maybe the punk side of jazz later on. And we'll bring things back to shore with some surf. But first up, if you had to show, like, aliens what punk music is, who would you show? You know, I feel like I'd probably want to show, like, you know, a good representative of what punk is. Maybe the Ramones. But if the aliens weren't interested in what they sounded like, but were more interested in what they tasted like, well, that's what this next song's about. So anyways, sit back, relax, spark up a J, and enjoy.

KMRD. This is Attention Deficit. I'm Brain Fog, and you just heard at the top. I don't want to be a xenomorphic Ramon by the target audience. After that, Sex Pistols, God Save the Queen off of Never Mind the Bollocks. After that, New York Dolls, Personality Crisis. Then The Illusions, City of People. Then you had a twofer, Wasted by Black Flag, Keith Morris on vocals. And then after that, Circle Jerks, Wasted, Keith Morris on vocals. Kind of cool when if you've played in bands before and you have a song that you use in one band, how it'll come out one way, and then if you reuse a song in another band, how it might come out a little differently. Kind of cool. After that, Misfits, London Dungeon, and then Suicidal Tendencies 2, Sided Politics. Love a good one-minute song. All right, what are we going to do about all the big trucks out on the road? I'm kind of against it. We need to make smaller trucks. I like them better. And you can see children, like, if you look over the hood of a smaller truck, as opposed to big, giant deer busters. I don't know why I'm complaining about this, but, yeah, trucks are too big. And it doesn't make you less of a man if you have a smaller one. Anyways, all right, Primus is up.

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You're tuned into Attention Deficit with me, Brain Fog, here on 96.9 FM KMRD, where we keep music revolving daily. At the top, we had Primus off of their Sailing the Seas of Cheese record, Sergeant Baker. After that, Mr. Bungle, Disco Volante record, Desert Search for Techno Allah. I love that song. After that, Caius with Demon Cleaner off of Welcome to Sky Valley. And then the title track from Yawning Man, Revolt Against Tired Noises. PSA time. The Madrid Film Festival. The 9th annual Madrid Film Festival will take place on Friday, September 11th, Saturday, September 12th, and Sunday, September 13th. 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Righto, you like Goner Records? Cool. Oblivions are up.

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You're tuned into Attention Deficit on 96.9 FM with me, Brain Fog, guiding you through the chaos. Top, we had The Oblivions with No Butter for My Bread. After that, The Cramps, Goo Goo Muck. After that, Agent Orange, Bloodstains, The Darkness Version. Then The Angry Samoans with Electrocution. Pretty cool, you can hear The Angry Samoans on FM. Yeah. And Serena's husband can hear Mr. Bungle if he's not working. After that, You Say I'm Scum by Dirty Rotten Imbeciles. After that, Richie Dagger's Crime, The Germs, and we just heard Lunatic to Love by Pot USA. That's right, Presidents of the United States of America. Let's pivot for a moment to, This Week in Music History. August 31st, 1945. Though primarily known as an iconic solo and R&B artist, his time leading Them, you might know the song Gloria by Them, served as a definitive garage rock blueprint, heavily covered and revered by early 70s proto-punk and garage revival bands. That's right, Van Morrison. Happy belated birthday. Yesterday, co-founder, lead guitarist, and co-songwriter of The Clash brought a massive melodic pop sensibility, a love for early rock and roll and reggae and dub experimentation to the core of British punk, Mick Jones. And today, Steve Jones, guitarist and co-founder of the Sex Pistols, born in London, Jones famously taught himself how to play guitar on stolen equipment and defined the aggressive raw twin guitar wall of distortion attack on Nevermind the Bollocks, which we heard a little while ago. Also, record releases. Pretty cool stuff. Yesterday, The Dead Kennedys' first record, Fresh Fruit for Rotting Vegetables, released via Cherry Red Records in the UK and IRS Records in the US. The landmark debut studio album by the San Francisco hardcore punk pioneers introduced biting political satire, tight surf-infused guitar work from East Bay Ray, and Jello Biafra's scathing vocals. And tomorrow, September 4th, 1982, The Descendants released Milo Goes to College, issued through New Alliance Records, the debut full-length from the Manhattan Beach Band, stands as a cornerstone of melodic hardcore and early pop punk, spawning the iconic Milo cartoon mascot and rapid-fire adolescent anthems. So that is your week in music history here at Attention Deficit. All right, up next, Viagra Boys, Frankie and the Witch Fingers, and a couple other goodies for you. Some nice chill things, because it's been a little chaotic. New tie as well. Here we go.